0: 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Jugo Tampico galón de 3.79 litros, 44.50. Frijol Norbert 906 gramos, 19.99. Arroz Norbert 906 gramos, 17.50. 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
1: You've played it cool and I played it dumb. Don't you think I'm a little too young to be messed with like that? So convincing, you made it look fun. Laugh it off, but the damage is done. Saying, baby, just relax.

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